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18: The top stories this hour. There's a warning today's 13% increase to Ofgem's energy price cap could be financially devastating for families. It amounts to an increase of over £200 in the average annual household bill. Simon Francis works for the End Fuel Poverty Coalition.
19: People are going to be getting themselves further into debt, becoming more worried about it. And of course, this isn't the fault of people who are in debt itself. It's because of the high prices that we've been paying for our energy.
18: Andy Burnham will be faced by a near £5 billion funding gap in the defence budget if he becomes the next Prime Minister. Sir Keir Starmer announced a huge spending boost for the armed forces yesterday, but billions of pounds of it haven't been funded yet. 8 people have been found guilty of running a major cocaine supply ring in southwest Wales. Police intercepted drugs worth nearly £190,000 after stopping a van on the M4 near Pont Abraham last August. Now, we're hearing from animal experts as pet owners across Wales are turning to AI rather than taking their furry friends to the vets. RSPCA Cymru says some are using chatbots to check symptoms and it's warning this could put pets' welfare at risk. Chris O'Brien works for the charity.
20: If there's a medical emergency for your pet and you're not seeing someone who is trained and qualified, there could be serious consequences.
18: France are into the round of 16 of the World Cup with a 3-0 win over Sweden. Elsewhere, Norway grabbed a late winner in a 2-1 victory over Ivory Coast and Mexico beat Ecuador 2-0. Later on, England will attempt to reach the last 16 when they face the Democratic Republic of Congo. And Dwayne The Rock Johnson says the film Moana shows the true importance of empathy. The 54-year-old actor returns as Maui in a live-action remake of the 2016 Disney film.
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18: A dry and bright day across Wales with plenty of sunshine, highs of 23. That's the latest. I'm Tom Preece.
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11: Good morning, hello to you. I'm Jules Buckley with a fairly quiet start so far this morning for the M4, not faring too badly eastbound, heading toward Newport toward the Bryn Glas tunnels. Busy, but nothing too much to hold you up so far. Coping well for routes towards the motorway, so Pontypridd towards Cardiff, coping nicely so far southbound for the A470. Not too bad either from Neath down to the M4, down the A465 towards 43 at Llandarcy, and our South Wales city centre so far, so good too. And that's the latest.
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10: Good morning. Hello again to you. I'm Jules Buckley. Well, just starting to pick up now for the A470 on the southbound side. Getting busy from the Upper Boat Interchange down towards Cardiff, towards the M4, towards Coryton there at Junction 32. The motorway itself looks fine at the moment. Just heading between Ponsland, Fryth and Newbridge. Already quite busy in those roadworks on either side of the A472. And the Croeso Corlog bypass, the northbound A442, east of Cwmbran, quite slow northbound.
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0: Good morning, we've got Wales' classic hits right here to start your day. 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
9: The top stories this hour. Millions of households are facing a sharp energy price hike from today, with bills jumping by 13%. Ofgem's price cap is rising, adding an extra £221 to the average annual bill. It's as wholesale costs soar due to the conflict in Iran. Fiona Hughes works for the debt charity Step Change.
10: People might not feel it for a while because, you know, it's the beginning of summer, we're getting a bout of warmer weather, but you know, when sort of the winter months come around, it is concerning that people might really start to see their energy bills rise.
9: Andy Burnham will be faced by a near £5 billion funding gap in the defence budget if he becomes the next Prime Minister. Sir Keir Starmer announced a massive spending boost for the armed forces yesterday, but billions of pounds of it haven't been funded yet. Eight people have been found guilty of running a major cocaine supply ring in southwest Wales. Police intercepted drugs worth nearly £190,000 after stopping a van on the M4 last August. Now, animal experts say more pet owners in Wales are turning to AI chatbots instead of going to the vets. RSPCA Cymru warns checking symptoms online could put pets' welfare at risk, and it's urging people to seek proper advice. Chris O'Brien works for the charity.
11: If an animal is suffering and they're not getting the vet treatment that they need, that can be a legal ramification as well.
9: Sport, and France have eased into the round of 16 at the World Cup with a 3-0 win over Sweden. Kylian Mbappe scored twice. Norway beat the Ivory Coast 2-1 and Mexico got past Ecuador 2-0. England will face off against the Democratic Republic of Congo later. And Dwayne Johnson says the film Moana shows the true importance of empathy. The actor returns as Maui in the live-action remake of the Disney film.
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9: A dry and bright day across Wales with plenty of sunshine, highs of 23. That's the latest. I'm Tom Preece.
0: It's just gone 7. Good morning. We're waking up Wales with your all-time favourites. The new home of Wyn Evans is right here. It's Dragon Radio. Let's play Robert Palmer, Every Kind of People. And here comes Danny Wilson's Mary's Prayer.

ABC, Martin Fry and Poison Arrow. Tracy Chapman, Fast Car coming soon. It's Savage Garden, 1997. Your all-time favourites continue. To the moon and back. This is Dragon Radio.

0: Tracy Chapman and Fast Car. It's 7:21. 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
12: Hello again, good morning to you. I'm Jules Buckley. Busy now for the A470 southbound at the Abercennon roundabout. Then anywhere really from the Upper Boat interchange through Taftswell south to the M4 to Cardiff. Building now down towards Corriton Junction 32. Building to eastbound now for the motorway from 28 Tredegar Park, heading to Newport to the Bringlass tunnels. And heading out of Chepstow, the westbound A48, very slow going. A big queue now on the A48 westbound, heading towards the High Beach roundabout.
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0: Adam Farnham, You're the Voice. 20 to 8, good morning. 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
11: Getting word of a collision on the southbound A470, Taffswell towards the M4 to Corriton, junction 32. Patchy and slow southbound towards the motorway, queuing back towards Nantgarw. On the M4, it's half a slowdown eastbound towards Maygold 23A. The westbound A48, very slow away from Chepstow, queuing out towards the High Beach roundabout. And roadworks east of Pontland Fryth causing queues on either side of the A472. And the motorway quite slow westbound around 38 now at Margam.
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0: Travis. Why does it always rain on me? It's almost 8 o'clock. Good morning. We're Dragon Radio. We're playing Wales' all-time favourite songs. Thank you for sharing your Wednesday with us. Not just any old Wednesday either, is it? It's the 1st of July today, and a lot of people will be getting payday, so let's all celebrate that too.
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8: The top stories this hour. There's a warning today's 13% increase to Ofgem's energy price cap could be financially devastating for families across Wales. It amounts to an increase of over £200 in the average annual household bill. Simon Francis works for the End Fuel Poverty Coalition.
9: And of course, this isn't the fault of people who are in debt itself. It's because of the high prices that we've been paying for our energy. It's because of the profits that have been being made by the energy industry.
8: The body of an 18-year-old man's been found after a major search at the River Wye in Glassbury. Emergency services closed Glassbury Bridge at around 6:30 last night while rescue teams carried out the operation. Dyfed Powys police say the teenager entered the water and couldn't be located before he was discovered. Eight people have been found guilty of running a major cocaine supply ring in South Wales. Police intercepted drugs worth nearly £190,000 after stopping a van on the M4 near Pont Abraham last August. The group will be sentenced at Swansea Crown Court. Now, we're hearing from animal experts as pet owners across Wales are turning to AI rather than taking their furry friends to the vets. RSPCA Cymru says some are using chatbots to check symptoms and it's warning this could put pets' welfare at risk. Chris O'Brien works for the charity.
10: If there's a medical emergency for your pet and you're not seeing someone who is trained and qualified, there could be serious consequences.
8: France are into the round of 16 of the World Cup with a 3-0 win over Sweden. Elsewhere, Norway grabbed a late winner in a 2-1 victory over Ivory Coast, and Mexico beat Ecuador 2-0. And Dwayne The Rock Johnson says the film Moana shows the true importance of empathy. The 54-year-old actor returns as Maui in the live-action remake of the 2016 Disney film.
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8: A dry and bright day across Wales with plenty of sunshine, highs of 23. That's the latest. I'm Tom Preece.
0: Good morning, it's just gone 8 o'clock. Blondie and 10cc coming real soon. First, let's get on Whitney Houston from 1985. We're playing all-time favourites all day, every day across Wales. We are Dragon Radio. Good.

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Let's get on Maxi Priest, Wild World. First, though, we're in the 90s. We're in 1994 for Edwyn Collins and A Girl Like You, your all-time favourite. 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

0: Evans at the weekend with Dragon Radio. Winners back Saturday, Sunday morning from 10. Next today, Nile Rodgers, Chic, and Tears for Fears, Mad World. Yep, it is. Make me a
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4: Good morning, I'm Jules Buckley. Queues eastbound on the M4, just heading on the English side of the Prince of Wales Bridge. A lane out there with a collision reported. Queues towards the motorway continue, mainly southbound down the A470. It stops start from Nantgarw down towards Corriton at 32. Either side of Cardiff, queues as well. Pentwyn slow for the A48 both ways. And between Calverhouse Cross and the motorway, the A4232 slow. And the M4 queuing west around Margam at 30.
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0: From 1984, it's Tony Diven here at Dragon Radio. Next today, travel news, keep you on the move. Lynyrd Skynyrd's got Sweet Home Alabama and Earth, Wind & Fire fantasy plays in moments. 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
9: Hi again, good morning. I'm Jules Buckley. Major queues east of Cardiff Building on Southern Way, partially blocked between Rover Way and Newport Road. Queues there for a breakdown, and northeast of there, queuing around Pentwyn either side of Eastern Avenue. There's queues heading from Wales to England over the M4 Prince of Wales Bridge eastbound. There's a breakdown there, a lane closure in place. Very slow west away from Chepstow for the A48, and back on the M4, queuing west around 38 at Margam in the ongoing roadworks. That's the latest.
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0: Cheryl Crow. All I want to do is have a little fun. This is Tony Dibben across Wales at Dragon Radio. Next today, we're going to start something really cool. It is the No Repeat 9 to 5. We won't play the same song twice, you know, between 9 and 5.
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5: The top stories this hour. Millions of households across Wales are facing a sharp energy price hike from today, with bills jumping by 13%. Ofgem's price cap is rising, adding an extra £221 to the average annual bill. It's as wholesale costs soar due to the conflict in Iran. Fiona Hughes works for the debt charity Step Change.
6: People might not feel it for a while because, you know, it's the beginning of summer, we're getting a bout of warmer weather, but you know, when sort of the winter months come around, it is concerning that people might really start to see their energy bills rise.
5: The body of an 18-year-old man's been found after a major search at the River Wye in Glassbury. Emergency services closed Glassbury Bridge around 6:30 last night while rescue teams carried out an operation. Dyfed Powys Police say the teenager entered the water and couldn't be located before his body was discovered. There's disruption on the railways today. Trains are cancelled between Newport and Ebbervale Town. It's as a result of more trains than usual needing repairs. Eight people have been found guilty of running a major cocaine supply ring in South Wales. Police intercepted drugs worth nearly £190,000 after stopping a van on the M4 last August. The group will be sentenced at Swansea Crown Court. Now, animal experts say more pet owners in Wales are turning to AI chatbots instead of going to the vets. RSPCA Cymru warns checking symptoms online could put pets' welfare at risk. Chris O'Brien works for the charity.
7: If an animal is suffering and they're not getting the vet treatment that they need, that can be a legal ramification as well.
5: And Dwayne Johnson says the film Moana shows the true importance of empathy. The actor returns as Maui in the live-action remake of the Disney film.
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5: A dry and bright day across Wales with plenty of sunshine, highs of 23. That's the latest. I'm Tom Preece.
0: Good morning, it's just gone 9. Welcome to the No Repeat 9 to 5 here at Dragon Radio. So it's pretty simple. We don't repeat the same song twice between now and after 5. Tonight, let's start with Stevie Wonder and Dirty Dancing.

Barbra Streisand is A Woman in Love from 1980 on the No Repeat 9 to 5 here at Dragon Radio. Your all-time favourites play across Wales. Phil Collins soon. His Mike and the Mechanics looking back over my shoulder. This is Dragon.

0: 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Oh yes, and Make Me a Winner. 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

0: Stereophonics from 2001. Have a nice day. 20 to 10. Angela J's on from 10. Phil Hawes from 2. Steve Wiggy Wiggins back tonight from 7. Let's play Alexander O'Neill Criticize. And Andrew Gold's Lonely Boy is coming next at Dragon Radio.
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0: P9 to 5. Try throwing a ladies' night in 2026. How you get on? Thank you for tuning in. Happy 1st of July, if that's even a thing. I don't know if we're still doing Pinch Punch first of the month, but probably that's banned. Angela J is coming next. Phil Horse from 2. Steve Wiggy Wiggins is on tonight from 7. Steve Wiggy Wiggins is the kind of person you could do Pinch Punch first of the month with. I'll go and do it to him.
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7: The top stories this hour. There's a warning today's 13% increase to Ofgem's energy price cap could be financially devastating for families across Wales. It amounts to an increase of over £200 in the average annual household bill. Simon Francis works for the End Fuel Poverty Coalition.
8: This isn't the fault of people who are in debt itself. It's because of the high prices that we've been paying for our energy. It's because of the profits that have been being made by the energy industry.
7: The body of an 18-year-old man's been found after a major search at the River Wye in Glassbury. Emergency services closed Glassbury Bridge at around 6:30 last night while rescue teams carried out the operation. Dyfed Powys police say the teenager entered the water and couldn't be located before he was discovered. Eight people have been found guilty of running a major cocaine supply ring in South Wales. Police intercepted drugs worth nearly £190,000 after stopping a van on the M4 near Pont Abraham last August. The group will be sentenced at Swansea Crown Court. Now, we're hearing from animal experts as pet owners across Wales are turning to AI rather than taking their furry friends to the vets. RSPCA Cymru says some are using chatbots to check symptoms and it's warning this could put pets' welfare at risk. Chris O'Brien works for the charity.
9: If there's a medical emergency for your pet and you're not seeing someone who is trained and qualified, there could be serious consequences.
7: France are into the round of 16 of the World Cup with a 3-0 win over Sweden. Elsewhere, Norway grabbed a late winner in a 2-1 victory over Ivory Coast, and Mexico beat Ecuador 2-0. And Dwayne The Rock Johnson says the film Moana shows the true importance of empathy. The 54-year-old actor returns as Maui in the live-action remake of the 2016 Disney film.
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7: A dry and bright day across Wales with plenty of sunshine, highs of 23. That's the latest. I'm Tom Preece.
2: 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Hello, I'm Angela J with ELO Duran Duran coming up as we continue our no-repeat 9-to-5 workday. Starting off

Well, a morning, bright and early, right here, Dragon Radio across Wales. Hello. Welcome to Wednesday, 1st of July. Sunshine and cloud today. Weather going to really warm up tomorrow. And Friday looking beautiful.

0: Radio for a Wednesday. It's the middle of the week. And do you feel like finishing half day today? Maybe you are, you know, finishing half day today. They are saying that actually it feels like it's going to turn into a national half day, particularly in England, definitely, isn't it? How many people in Wales are going to be watching the World Cup match today? England's knockout game over in Atlanta. Will you be watching? It starts at 5 o'clock today. I know a lot of people that are getting together to watch this game today and very much looking forward to it too. Elton John coming up and Charles and Eddie on the way. I may go down, but it'll be just for the loaded fries. No, I'm only kidding. I will watch a bit of football. But then, of course, it's Lewis Capaldi tonight for me and I'm excited. Dragon
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6: The top stories this hour. Gas and lecky bills are going up across the UK from today as Ofgem's energy price cap rises by 13%. The average household will pay up to £220 more a year. Ministers say investing in renewables and home insulation will eventually bring costs down. But green energy expert and Labour donor Dale Vince says support isn't focusing on the most vulnerable.
7: While 5 million people live in energy poverty, for example, and it's increasingly looking like net zero is for people with money. It's not for people that are struggling.
6: The body of an 18-year-old man's been found after a major search at the River Wye in Glassbury. Emergency services closed a local bridge at around 6:30 while rescue teams carried out the operation. Dyfed Powys police say the teenager entered the water and couldn't be located before his body was discovered. There's disruption on the railways today. Trains are cancelled between Newport and Ebbervale Town. It's as a result of more trains than usual needing repairs. 8 people have been found guilty of running a major cocaine supply ring in southwest Wales. Police intercepted drugs worth nearly £190,000 after stopping a van on the M4 near Pont Abraham last year. The group will be sentenced at Swansea Crown Court. Now, animal experts say more pet owners in Wales are turning to AI chatbots instead of going to the vets. RSPCA Cymru warns checking symptoms online could put your pet's welfare at risk. Chris O'Brien works for the charity.
8: If an animal is suffering and they're not getting the vet treatment that they need, that can be a legal ramification as well.
6: And Miley Cyrus says it's a dream come true to see her likeness created in a new Barbie doll. Manufacturer Mattel says it celebrates the singer's achievements across pop culture and entertainment.
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6: A dry and bright day across Wales with plenty of sunshine, highs of 23. That's the latest. I'm Tom Preece.
0: Good morning, it's just after 11. Hello, welcome, I'm Angela J. This is Dragon Radio across Wales. We've got Jam coming up, The Real Thing, and now it's The Average White Band.

don't play the same songs over and over, so you can listen all day long. The No Repeat 9 to 5 Drag

0: It looks like Madonna is about to cause a bit of a commotion in central London this weekend. She's being lined up for a bit of a superstar appearance at London Pride, which is expecting around 1.8 million people. You've got Emenike there, Beth Ditto, and loads more. To be fair, I mean, it's going to be good. It is going to be good. She kicked off Pride with that pop-up show in New York, didn't she? Which was awesome. So imagine main stage in Trafalgar Square. Oh, yeah. She reckons there's no performances this time. Just stepping out and saying a few words. We'll see. I'm not so convinced about that. But you never know. You never know. Madonna in London this weekend. If you're going, have fun. Dragon Radio.
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8: Their top stories this hour. Millions of households are being urged to submit meter readings today as a 13% rise in the energy price cap kicks in. The average household bill in Wales is going up by £221 a year. Fiona Hughes works for the debt charity Step Change.
9: Among our clients, we've seen energy debt go up by 79% over 5 years. So that's about an average of £1,000 per client increase, so it is a really significant.
8: The body of an 18-year-old man's been found after a major search at the River Wye in Glassbury. Emergency services closed Glassbury Bridge at around 6:30 last night while rescue teams carried out the operation. Dyfed Powys police say the teenager entered the water and couldn't be located before he was discovered. 8 people have been found guilty of running a major cocaine supply ring in South Wales. Police intercepted drugs worth nearly £190,000 after stopping a van on the M4 near Pont Abraham last August. Now, we're hearing from animal experts as pet owners across Wales are turning to AI rather than taking their furry friends to the vets. RSPCA Cymru says some are using chatbots to check symptoms and it's warning this could put pets' welfare at risk. Chris O'Brien works for the charity.
10: If there's a medical emergency for your pet and you're not seeing someone who is trained and qualified, there could be serious consequences.
8: France are into the round of 16 of the World Cup with a 3-0 win over Sweden. Elsewhere, Norway grabbed a late winner in a 2-1 victory over Ivory Coast, and Mexico beat Ecuador 2-0. And Dwayne The Rock Johnson says the film Moana shows the true importance of empathy. The 54-year-old actor returns as Maui in the live-action remake of the 2016 Disney film.
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8: A dry and bright day across Wales with plenty of sunshine, highs of 23. That's the latest. I'm Tom Preece.
0: Good afternoon and welcome. This is Dragon Radio just after midday. Hello, I'm Angela J with Bananarama coming up soon. And now, give it up from Casey.

Wednesday lunchtime and the 1st of July already. No repeat 9 to 5 workday. Hello, I'm Angela J with this from Erasure.

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0: Dragon Radio and a bit of Britney Spears. Apparently Mimi Webb was supporting, and of course Katy Perry in the Capitol last night, which was awesome. And Louis Capaldi too, also sold out. He's back tonight. If you're going to Blackweir, have fun. Be mindful, of course, certain roads will be closed and it will be busy in the Capitol later. It's just full of life and full of energy, and I love it. 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
14: The top stories this hour. First, we're asking if you had to retake your driving theory test or even do it for the first time, would you still be on the roads? Well, it's been 30 years since it launched, and a new AA survey says just under half of drivers think they'd pass now. Beth Sutherland from Swansea learned before the test existed, but recently took it with her daughter and admits it was a real gamble.
15: I was quite nervous before taking it because it's obviously been a long time since I've read the highway code. But yeah, I wasn't sure how I'd do, but I was actually relieved to pass. I just got the pass rate at 43 out of the 50 questions.
14: Elsewhere, households up and down the country could see their energy bills jump by more than £200 starting today. Ofgem's lifted its price cap by 13%, meaning anyone on a variable tariff will feel the squeeze. Sending in your meter reading now could help avoid extra charges on your past usage. A body's been found in the search for a missing man in the River Wye at Glassbury in Mid Wales. The discovery followed a huge operation after reports that an 18-year-old had entered the water on Tuesday evening and disappeared. Our reporter Tom Priest has more.
16: Yeah, police, fire, mountain rescue and air support spent hours searching the river and surrounding area before finding a body. The teenager's family have been informed and are being supported. Emergency services remain on the scene. We're all being urged to stay away while investigations continue.
14: A huge pot of cash is heading to Swansea City Football Club after a new partnership with a Disney investment firm. Shamrock Capital's putting money in but won't be taking control or shares, adding to their list of famous backers like Snoop Dogg and Luka Modric. And getting between North and South Wales is about to get a whole lot quicker. A new coach journey's launching this autumn and it'll save you an hour. The daily service means faster trips for work, family visits or days out.
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14: A mix of cloud and sunny spells this afternoon with the odd spot of light rain, highs of 21. That's the latest. I'm Isabella Hudson.
0: Well, good afternoon. Welcome. It's just after one. I'm Angela J. This is Dragon Radio. We've got some Alison Moyet on the way, the Monkees, and now

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0: 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If you've been watching Wimbledon, have you at times been wishing that you were there? Maybe you'll be grateful that you're not there for this. And that is, every time you want a drink, people are saying that they're starting to feel like they're paying entry fees all over again. A pint of Stella, apparently, nearly a tenner. Yeah. Apparently, a Pimm's has jumped now to £13.45. It's steep, isn't it? Right, stay with us. I've got some Phil Collins on the way. Elton John and Kiki D coming up. And will you be watching the footy tonight? Will you?
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0: Dragon Radio across Wales. Coming up from 2 o'clock this afternoon, we are continuing with more of your all-time favourites. Phil Hoyles is here. I scrubbed up very well on Friday night. Can't believe that was almost a week ago, Phil, can you? Blink it out. 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But Phil Hoyles is looking after you next, and I'll see you tomorrow. Dragon
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5: The top stories this hour. First, we're asking you to be honest. If you had to take the driving theory test today, do you reckon you'd pass? Well, it's now been around for 30 years, but loads of drivers listening right now would have never had to take it. New research says fewer than half of us would feel confident getting through. Beth Sutherland from Swansea was in that boat, so she's put it to the test by sitting it with her daughter.
6: To be asked 50 questions, there was quite a lot to answer in comparison to when I did mine, where the examiner would just ask you, you know, a handful of questions during your practical test.
5: Elsewhere, a man's in custody after a 12-year-old girl was reportedly kidnapped in the village of Treherbert in Rhondda-Cynon-taf. Officers arrested a 35-year-old from Lancashire on Tuesday afternoon. He's now being questioned on suspicion of sexual assault and carrying a knife in public. A body has been found in the search for a missing man in the River Wye at Glasbury in Mid Wales. It's after an 18-year-old went into the water yesterday evening but didn't resurface. Our reporter Tom Priest has more.
7: Well, police, fire, mountain rescue and air support teams searched for hours before the body was found. The teenager's family are being supported and informed of latest updates by officers. Emergency services are still on the scene and are asking the public to keep away while investigations continue.
5: Swansea City is set to benefit from a big cash injection after teaming up with Disney fund group Shamrock Capital. The group won't be taking on shares or control, though. It adds to a star-studded lineup of supporters with Snoop Dogg, Martha Stewart and Luka Modric also involved with the Swans. And travelling from south to north Wales will soon be much faster with a new coach service cutting the journey by over an hour. The daily route between Bangor and Carmarthen opens up easier access for jobs, visits and days out.
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5: A mix of cloud and sunny spells this afternoon with the odd spot of light rain, highs of 21. That's the latest. I'm Isabella Hudson.
9: Good afternoon, it's Phil Hoyles, it's Dragon Radio at Drive Time. 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

It's Blondie and the Tide Is High and Johnny Bristol hanging in there, baby, before that. It's Phil, it's the big drive home on Dragon Radio Wales. Just checking what's happening with your showbiz today. And Ed Sheeran has crashed a wedding, leaving guests absolutely stunned. And also making news, Ricky Gervais has sensationally snubbed the Office reunion to host his own. All of that making news in today's showbiz. It's Phil. It's the big drive home on Dragon. This is Take That.

0: 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This is Dragon Radio and the home of the No Repeat 9 to 5. You won't hear the same song twice throughout your workday. That is guaranteed right here every single day from 9 in the morning right through till 5 in the afternoon. It starts with Tony at breakfast and ends with me at 5 o'clock every day on Drive Time. Music coming up on the show in the next 15. We've got Curtis Mayfield and U2 as your biggest songs, your all-time favourites continue.
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0: It's Shan, the Shoop Shoop song, a big number one from the 90s on Dragon Radio today. Today is the 1st of July. It's International Joke Day today. If you fancy cracking a joke and maybe making someone smile, today's the day to do that. It's also International Reggae Day today. If you're celebrating your birthday, then many happier returns to you. You're celebrating alongside Debbie Harry. Maybe we'll play some Blondie a little later. Dan Aykroyd is also celebrating, as is Pamela Anderson, who's 59, and Liv Tyler, who's 50, all celebrating their birthdays today. It's Phil Hoyles on the big drive home at Dragon, with music from Simple Minds on the way next.
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0: Great tunes all of the time at Dragon Radio, playing your all-time favourites. It's Phil Hoyles, and that is the Beatles, and Here Comes the Sun. Apparently, the rumour is that the heatwave will be returning, maybe for some, as early as next weekend. We shall wait and see. Kind of contradicts the forecast that I saw, but hey, it could be anything, couldn't it? It could be hot, could be cold.
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10: The top stories this hour. First, we're asking if you had to retake your driving theory test or even do it for the first time, would you still be on the roads? Well, it's been 30 years since it launched, and a new AA survey says just under half of drivers think they'd actually pass it now. Beth Sutherland from Swansea learned before the test existed, but recently took it with her daughter and admits it was a bit of a gamble.
11: I was quite nervous before taking it because it's obviously been a long time since I've read the highway code, but yeah, I wasn't sure how I'd do, but I was actually relieved to pass. I just got the pass rate at 43 out of the 50 questions.
10: A man's been arrested after a 12-year-old girl was reportedly kidnapped from a Welsh village. The 35-year-old from Lancashire was taken into custody in Dreherbert in Rhondda Cynon'taf yesterday afternoon. He's been questioned on suspicion of sexual assault and having a knife in public. Police say the girl is now safe and back with her family. The Tories have accused Keir Starmer of leaving a mess for Andy Burnham, who, if he becomes Prime Minister, will have to stump up the cash to pay for defence plans. The Defence Secretary says he's had assurance the ex-Manchester mayor will find the money after it was revealed a £4.7 billion funding gap will be left. The outgoing Prime Minister says the Conservative government left them with the same issue when Labour came into power.
12: Let's drop the faux outrage, focus on what matters, the biggest sustained increase for 40 years. The biggest increase for 45 years, providing what is needed to keep the country safe.
10: A huge pot of cash is heading to Swansea City Football Club after a new partnership with a Disney investment firm. Shamrock Capital's putting money in, but it won't be taking control or shares, adding to their list of famous backers like Snoop Dogg and Luka Modric. And the Halifax banks are going to disappear from high streets after 173 years. Owner Lloyds is now converting accounts into its name.
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10: mix of cloud and sunny spells this afternoon with the odd spot of light rain, highs of 21. That's the latest. I'm Isabella Hudson.
0: Good afternoon, it's Dragon Radio, it's Phil Hoyles, playing your all-time favourites right through till 7 o'clock today. Let's get you back to the music with a big number one from Fergal Sharkey with A Good Heart.

It's the beautiful South, and you keep it all in. It's Dragon Radio. It's Phil playing your all-time favourites right through till 7 o'clock today. On the day, it's Wednesday the 1st of July today, on this day in 1979, the Sony Walkman launched in Japan, making music portable for the very first time. And didn't we just love it? Taking us back to the late 70s. Playing the biggest hits of the 70s, 80s and 90s, it's Dragon. Yeah.

0: theme tune from the 80s. It's Wham and Wake Me Up Before You Go-Go. Apparently, it's all written from a note that was left on a kitchen table when George Michael was growing up. Top Loader and Dancing in the Moonlight before that. It's Phil Hoyles on Dragon Radio. If you fancy getting in touch with us today, then your number is 07740938500. It's got music coming up on the show for you shortly from Jackie Wilson.
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0: It's the Lighthouse Family and Lifted. More songs like that on Love Dragon tonight from 10 o'clock when we wind things down for the late night. Making showbiz news today, Lionel Richie has given a health update after a scary onstage emergency. And also making the privacy mad, Taylor Swift won't even reveal a crucial wedding detail to her team. Hopefully, it's not a case of we don't know where the wedding is. They need to know that kind of thing, surely. Music coming up then after the latest news on the roads. We've got music from Bryan Adams and the Summer of 69.
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7: The top stories this hour. First, we're asking you to be honest. If you had to take the driving theory test today, do you reckon you would pass? Well, it's now been around for 30 years, but loads of drivers listening right now will never have had to do it. New research says fewer than half of us would feel confident getting through it. Beth Sutherland from Swansea was in that boat, so she put it to the test by sitting it with her daughter.
8: To be asked 50 questions, there was quite a lot to answer in comparison to when I did mine, where the examiner would just ask you, you know, a handful of questions during your practical tests.
7: Elsewhere, a man's in custody after a 12-year-old girl was reportedly kidnapped in the village of Treherbert in Rhondda Cynon'taf. Officers arrested a 35-year-old man from Lancashire on Tuesday afternoon. He's now being questioned on suspicion of sexual assault and having a knife. A massive military funding gap means nearly £5 billion needs to be found by the next Prime Minister, but the Defence Secretary says Andy Burnham would be on the job. Mr Burnham's expected to succeed Sir Keir Starmer, who says the money row is faux rage. The Conservative leader, Kemi Badenoch, says the government should have already found the funds.
9: The Strategic Defence Review was published last year. It should have been in the last budget, not the next budget. The plan has unravelled. It is a total dereliction of duty.
7: Swansea City are set to benefit from a massive cash injection after teaming up with a US investor. The Disney-owned group won't be taking on any shares or control, but it adds to a star-studded lineup of supporters like Snoop Dogg, Martha Stewart and Luka Modric. Gas and electricity bills are going up across Britain from today as Ofgem's energy price cap rises by 13%. The average household will pay up to £221 more over a year. And Halifax banks are set to vanish from our high streets after 173 years. Lloyds, the owner, is switching all accounts and stores to its own name.
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7: A mix of cloud and sunny spells this afternoon with the odd spot of light rain, highs of 21. That's the latest. I'm Isabella Hudson.
0: Afternoon, it's Dragon Radio playing your all-time favourites. It's Phil Hoyles through till 7 o'clock this evening. And we get you back to the music with the Police and Every Breath You Take.

It's Dragon Radio playing Wow Wow Wow and Sweet Little Mystery. So it was on this day in 2005 that a jar said to have contained the heir of Brad Pitt and Angelina Jolie went on sale for £293 on eBay. It doesn't say whether it was actually sold, but the fact that it went on sale is enough, isn't it? Completely random. Music from Paul Young on the way after Faith Hill and This Kiss on Dragon at Drive for a Wednesday. I don't want-

0: If you love songs like that, don't forget Love Dragon is back tonight. That's going to be here from 10 o'clock when we wind things down for the late night and we play some classic love songs. Songs just like that. Every time you go away, it's Paul Young on Dragon Radio.
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14: Good afternoon. Hello to you. I'm Jules Buckley. Congestion building on the M4 westbound to Newport towards the Bryn Glas tunnels and up towards the motorway, of course, the A4232 northbound away from Cardiff slow up to junction 33 Cardiff West. Now between Pontllanfraith Frith and Newbridge, there's some intermittent queues both sides of the A472. That is down to the ongoing roadworks there. And the A483, that's Rosmyne Street, is closed between Crescent Road and the A40 Llandeilo roundabout and queuing a collision there too. And that's the latest.
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0: It's Madonna, it's Holiday, it's Dragon Radio. Danai was watching YouTube last night, and sometimes you can go down a bit of a rabbit hole, can't you? Well, did one of those yesterday, and I started watching this inventions video where a lady was walking. It looked like America. She's walking through a field towards her barn or stable or something, and it's pouring down with rain, and there was a brolly above her. Now, when I say a brolly above her, she was not holding the brolly. In fact, there was no handle to the brolly. It was just the actual umbrella, you know, the canopy, and it was floating above her head. She wasn't wearing it as a hat. It was literally floating above her head. And I thought, what is going on? What is this? And basically, a Canadian engineer has developed an autonomous flying umbrella. It's basically got a drone underneath the canopy, so it flies above your head. Absolutely genius. I think that's a great idea. It's the umbrella of the future, isn't it? Got the latest news on the roads. That's coming up in just a moment on Dragon.
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14: In Carmarthenshire and Dalo, the A483 Rossmyne Street closed for an accident between Crescent Road and the A40. Got queuing traffic on the westbound M4 and a lane closed for emergency repairs at Junction 38 for Margam, and delays of about half an hour at the moment on the westbound side near Newport, just heading down towards the Bringglass Tunnels. Queuing still northbound on the A4232 from Carver House Cross towards the M4 at Junction 33, and the westbound A48 Western Avenue into Cardiff, slow between the Cabalva Interchange and plan their flights. That's the way.
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12: The top stories this hour. First, we're asking if you had to retake your driving theory test or even do it for the first time, would you still be on the roads? Well, it's been 30 years since it launched and a new AA survey says just under half of drivers think they'd actually pass it now. Beth Sutherland from Swansea learned before the test existed but recently took it with her daughter and admits it was a bit of a gamble.
13: I was quite nervous before taking it because it's obviously been a long time since I've read the highway code. But yeah, I wasn't sure how I'd do, but I was actually relieved to pass. I just got the pass rate at 43 out of the 50 questions.
12: A man's been arrested after a 12-year-old girl was reportedly kidnapped from a Welsh village. The 35-year-old from Lancashire was taken into custody in Treherbert in Rhondda Cynon'taf yesterday afternoon. He's been questioned on suspicion of sexual assault and having a knife in public. Police say the girl is now safe and back with her family. The Tories have accused Circus Starmer of leaving a mess for Andy Burnham, who, if he becomes Prime Minister, will have to stump up the cash to pay for defence plans. The Defence Secretary says he's had assurance the ex-Manchester mayor will find the money after it was revealed a £4.7 billion funding gap will be left. The outgoing Prime Minister says the Conservative government left them with the same issue when Labour came into power.
14: Let's drop the faux outrage, focus on what matters, the biggest sustained increase of 40 years, the biggest increase for 45 years, providing what is needed to keep the country safe.
12: The average British household faces a more than £200 increase in their energy bills from today. Customers on variable tariffs are being urged to submit meter readings after Ofgem raised its price cap by 13%. And the Halifax banks are going to disappear from our high streets after 173 years. Owner Lloyds is converting accounts over to its name, but we're told customers don't need to do anything.
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12: Light rain moving in overnight with a few showers early doors, but it will be a sunny day tomorrow. Overnight lows of 16. That's the latest. I'm Isabella Hudson.
0: This is Dragon Radio. It's Phil Hoyles playing the hits right through till 7 today. Music coming up on the show then from Nick Lowe after we start the hour with Need You Tonight. It's NX.

Playing your all-time favourites on Dragon Radio. This is Phil through till 7 o'clock today. It's great to have your company. 07740 938 500. If you're gonna drop us a line today, it was on this day in 2007 that smoking in England was banned in all public indoor spaces. And also in 2017, Ed Sheeran returned to number one on the fourth time for his third studio album, Divide. Massive album. Brilliant album. Maybe we'll play a track from it a little bit later. It's Phil, Survivor, on the way shortly with Eye of the Tiger after Christina Aguilera and Genie in a Bottle on Dragon Radio.

0: It's Survivor, it's Eye of the Tiger on Dragon Radio, playing your all-time favourites all day, every day. If you fancy getting in touch this afternoon, then your number is 07740938500. 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
14: Queuing traffic in a lane closed on the westbound M4 at Margam at Junction 38. It's for emergency repairs. Still looking slow as well on the westbound side near Newport and the Bringlass tunnels. Northbound A470 slow from Junction 32 of the M4 at Corriton now towards Nangaru. The northbound A4232 also still queuing from Culverhouse Cross towards the M4 at Junction 33. Slow in Cardiff for the westbound A48 Western Avenue between the Gabalva interchange and the Thandav line. So that's the latest.
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0: Dragon Radio playing John Parr and St. Elmo's Fire and Otis Redding and Sitting on the Dock of the Bay. One of my favourite songs ever, that. I love that song. Checking the papers for you today then, and one in three wedding guests are declining invitations amid soaring costs at the moment. It's that cost of living crisis, isn't it? Affecting all sorts of industries at the moment. It's Phil, and we've got some great music playing in the final hour of the show. Before that though, music from Cliff Richard after the latest news on the road.
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12: Queuing on the westbound side of the M4, got a lane closed for emergency repairs at Junction 38 for Margam, and also looking slow on the westbound side, just heading down towards the Bringlass tunnels near Newport. Northbound A4232, still queuing towards the M4 at Junction 33. Slow out of Cardiff on Southern Way and Rover Way towards the Llaneddon interchange. Also looking slow in Cardiff for the westbound A48 Western Avenue between the Gabalva interchange and the Llandaff lights. That's the latest.
10: Travel. 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
9: The top stories this hour. First, we're asking you to be honest. If you had to take the driving theory test today, do you reckon you would pass? Well, it's now been around for 30 years, but loads of drivers listening right now will never have had to do it. New research says fewer than half of us would feel confident getting through it. Beth Sutherland from Swansea was in that boat, so she put it to the test by sitting it with her daughter.
10: To be asked 50 questions, there was quite a lot to answer in comparison to when I did mine, where the examiner would just ask you, you know, a handful of questions during your practical tests.
9: Elsewhere, a man's in custody after a 12-year-old girl was reportedly kidnapped in the village of Treherbert in Rhondda Cynon'taf. Officers arrested a 35-year-old man from Lancashire on Tuesday afternoon. He's now being questioned on suspicion of sexual assault and having a knife. A massive military funding gap means nearly £5 billion needs to be found by the next Prime Minister, but the Defence Secretary says Andy Burnham would be on the job. Mr Burnham's expected to succeed Sir Keir Starmer, who says the money row is faux rage. The Conservative leader, Kemi Badenoch, says the government should have already found the funds.
11: The Strategic Defence Review was published last year. It should have been in the last budget, not the next budget. The plan has unravelled. It is a total dereliction of duty. Yep.
9: Swansea City are set to benefit from a massive cash injection after teaming up with a US investor. The Disney-owned group won't be taking on any shares or control, but it adds to a star-studded lineup of supporters like Snoop Dogg, Martha Stewart and Luka Modric. Gas and electricity bills are going up across Britain from today as Ofgem's energy price cap rises by 13%. The average household will pay up to £221 more over a year. And Halifax banks are set to vanish from our high streets after 173 years. Lloyds, the owner, is switching all accounts and stores to its own name.
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9: Light rain moving in overnight with a few showers early doors, but it will be a sunny day tomorrow. Overnight lows of 16. That's the latest. I'm Isabella Hudson.
0: Greetings on your radio at Dragon Radio Wales, playing your all-time favourites. It's Fell Through Till 7 and we start the hour with this from Daryl Hall and John Oates at Drive Time.

Sledgehammer, it's Phil, it's Dragon Radio playing your all-time favourites today. Now, if you're thinking about going out for a walk, maybe kind of toing and froing the pros and cons at the moment, well, apparently 7 in 10, this is huge, right? 7 in 10 Brits find a walk more appealing if there's a good pub at the end of it. Maybe that'll sway you. I don't know. Drop me a line. It's Dragon Radio. It's Wednesday evening. This is Common People by Pulp.

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8: Still got queuing traffic and a lane closed on the westbound M4 at junction 38 for Margam. Also still looking fairly busy on the westbound side of the M4 near Newport towards the Bringlass tunnels. Still slow northbound on the A4232 heading from Culverhouse Cross towards the M4 at junction 33. The westbound A48 Western Avenue also looking slow between the Gabalva interchange and the Llandaff lights. And slow eastbound on the A48 in Carmarthenshire just heading down towards junction 49 of the M4. That's the latest.
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0: It's Kate Bush and Running Up the Hill on Dragon Radio. It's Wednesday. We're halfway to the weekend. All downhill now. Just checking what's happening in the papers today. And if you're having a baby very soon, or you know someone who is, and maybe a lot of names are being thrown around, well, this may kind of throw you in one particular direction, maybe. Olivia has been knocked off the top baby name chart for the first time in 20 years. Apparently, the new number one is Alania. That's making news today. And also making news, if you're unlucky in love, then apparently your DNA could very well be to blame, which is a bit of a humdinger because there's not a lot you can do about it. That's making news today as well. Music coming up from the Doobie Brothers in just a moment on Dragon Radio.
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7: Still got delays on the westbound side of the M4 near Newport, just heading down towards the Bringlass tunnels before Junction 26 at Malpas. And also looking slow still westbound on the A48 Western Avenue in Cardiff between the Cabalva Interchange and the Llandaff Lights. Looking at about 10 minutes worth of queues there. Still queuing outbound as well on Southern Way and Rover Way down towards the Llanelin Interchange. But back to normal on the A4232 from Culverhouse Cross towards the M4 at Junction 33. That's the latest.
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9: The top stories this hour. First, we're asking if you had to retake your driving theory test or even do it for the first time, would you still be on the roads? Well, it's been 30 years since it launched, and a new AA survey says just under half of drivers think they'd actually pass it now. Beth Sutherland from Swansea learned before the test existed, but recently took it with her daughter and admits it was a bit of a gamble.
10: I was quite nervous before taking it because it's obviously been a long time since I've read the highway code. But yeah, I wasn't sure how I'd do, but I was actually relieved to pass. I just got the pass rate at 43 out of the 50 questions.
9: A man's been arrested after a 12-year-old girl was reportedly kidnapped from a Welsh village. The 35-year-old from Lancashire was taken into custody in Treherbert in Rhondda Cynon'taf yesterday afternoon. He's been questioned on suspicion of sexual assault and having a knife in public. Police say the girl is now safe and back with her family. The Tories have accused Keir Starmer of leaving a mess for Andy Burnham, who, if he becomes Prime Minister, will have to stump up the cash to pay for defence plans. The Defence Secretary says he's had assurance the ex-Manchester mayor will find the money after it was revealed a £4.7 billion funding gap will be left. The outgoing Prime Minister says the Conservative government left them with the same issue when Labour came into power.
11: Let's drop the faux outrage, focus on what matters, the biggest sustained increase for 40 years, the biggest increase for 45 years, providing what is needed to keep the country safe.
9: The average British household faces a more than £200 increase in their energy bills from today. Customers on variable tariffs are being urged to submit meter readings after Ofgem raised its price cap by 13%. And the Halifax banks are going to disappear from our high streets after 173 years. Owner Lloyds is converting accounts over to its name, but we're told customers don't need to do anything.
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9: Light rain moving in overnight with a few showers early doors, but it will be a sunny day tomorrow. Overnight lows of 16. That's the latest. I'm Isabella Hudson.
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David Million Sellers, Blondie, of course, at Dragon Radio, and Sunday Girl. How was your International Reggae Day today? Wednesday, the 1st of July. So, let's get some sunshine tunes on here tonight. Queen and the Jacksons coming up first. Hurt So Good, Susan Cadogan. This is International Reggae Day at Dragon Radio.

0: 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It's Edwin Starr and Contact. 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

0: forgot to mention earlier, it's Debbie Harry's 81st birthday tonight as well. Happy birthday, Debs. Have you ever taken a Spanish stroll? Well, that's at Dragon Radio. What do you have now? From the wonderful Mick DeVille. Pamela Anderson's also 59. Liv Taylor, 50. If you're celebrating tonight, a glass of champagne or two, eh? Dragon Radio.
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0: 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Probably my favourite year for the tunes. A very close second will be a year earlier, 1975. 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
5: Hey there, happy Wednesday, you're very welcome. Wiggy here, Kids in America, Kim Wilde. Let's get that on for you soon. Let's chill, me and you, with Foreigner and the wonderful Waiting for a Girl, and a bit of Footloose first. Dragon Radio. One of my favourite 80s tunes, Denise Williams. 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

1979, the Sony Walkman launched in Japan, making music a little bit portable. Have you still got one? It's upstairs. It's in the attic with all those 45s, all those albums, which you don't play these days, so you might as well pass them over to me so I can add to my collection. Have you had one of those days today? Okay. So let's get this in here from the Kemp Brothers, Tony Hadley Spandau Ballet. We got Robbie Neville and a big number one from 85 from not one, but two fills. First, let's go through the barricade.

0: 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Mr. Sheeran's done it again. Crashed a wedding, leaving all the guests absolutely stunned. He's a boy.
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0: you're playing Tanita Tikaram. You try saying that after a few lemonade shandies. You will struggle. Hope you're enjoying our all-time 80s faves. We got Sir Elton John on the way for you next to 90s After 9 for you tonight, too.
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0: Martin Fry. Still doing the tours. Still playing the festivals. It's as easy as ABC in all of my heart. Talking to hearts. Love Dragon here from 9 o'clock tonight with 2 hours of the world's greatest love songs. He's got some gems. I'll tell you a few of them after nine tonight.
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2: Final hour of the show, and yes, we sweep the board with 90s all-time faves. Rod Stewart, one of my favourites, Rhythm of My Heart. Remember that? Let's get that on. Bit of Texas. First, Gallagher Brothers, always.

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We mentioned earlier, in case you missed it, it's International Reggae Day today. So I've been in the vaults of Dragon Radio. And, there's loads of spiders and creepy crawlies. And UB40, Robert Palmer. I'll Be Your Baby Tonight, Dragon Radio.

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0: stretch that for you at Dragon Radio, especially if you do a lot of walking. 7 in 10 of us across Wales find a walk a little bit more appealing if there's a good pub at the end of it. Are you listening there, Kristen? I thought you might be. Every Sunday, well, there's always a pub at the end of it and the big Sunday lunch, and oh, that makes the walk, doesn't it?
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0: Michael Bolton, the Commodores, and a whole stack more lined up for you from 10 tonight. Just the other side of the ads. And it's Love Dragon. Have a nice night, and I'll catch you tomorrow just after 7. Dragon
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